0: got like a little animal cracker Discovery Channel thing.
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2: Now look, it's the cheetah approaches. Watch as he stalks his prey.
3: Gazelle.

0: it's possible that anyone else in the world is doing this very same thing at this very same moment.
1: I hope so. Otherwise, what the hell are we trying to say?

0: Estéreo Sur.
1: I've heard people say that too much of anything is not good for you, baby. But I don't know about that. As many times as we've loved and we've shared love and made love, it doesn't seem to me like it's enough.

0: This next song, Roy always credited this next song as the downfall of Culture Club.
1: It's a big hit though.
2: Roy promised that we could stick his head down the toilet if the song wasn't a hit. So it was such a big hit, we took him down to the local sewer.
1: Live on stage tonight.
0: One of the funniest things was that, you know, I wrote this song called A Melody in My Head, and I went around to see Roy with the other guys, and I sung this song called Karma Chameleon. And they all just fell on the floor and said, "That's disgusting, it'll never be successful." Needless to say, it paid for a big house in LA for Roy. And quite a few flash cars.
1: A few flash cars, yeah. You know, it was the 80s, mate, you know.
0: And I had a bit of a phobia against this song for a few years, and I refused to play this song, and then I thought, I was being a silly old queen, basically. I think I was doing a really bad gig somewhere, and I said to John Femus over there, "Do you know Karma Chameleon?" And we just did it, and the place went mad. I discovered that it's a really good song when you're having a bad gig.